0: B2B understandings. But to a certain extent, I feel that we can take it further down to regional and to city level. Like if Vaughan is producing something great, I think that could be really popular in some of our regions. So to that extent, definitely we should have more cooperation at the lowest level. More of people-to-people connectivity is going to make friendship get even stronger, the bond between China and Pakistan.
1: How do you think we can take a chance of industrial exchanges to boost the interactions among young people of China and Pakistan so that the iron friendship between the two countries can be passed down from generation to generation?
0: Definitely, I agree with you. Just in China, we had about 12,000 students from Pakistan. After studying, they've went back to Pakistan. Mm-hmm. Now, each of those 12,000 students have become ambassadors of China and Pakistan. They would talk about the good things. They would actually be bringing their own experience to other Pakistanis who just left Wuhan and Hubei and other parts of China and went back to Pakistan. Mm-hmm. And now they're talking about how great are the Chinese model and how nice the people are. So you have these boys who would be preaching all of this between their own countries.
1: How would you introduce Hubei to the Pakistani and that more Pakistani citizens know about Hubei and love China?
0: I knew that Hubei in 2021 signed a status with my province of Sindh, where I come from Pakistan. So province of Sindh and province of Hubei are sister provinces. Because of that, and additionally, our friends are very gracious hosts. I think I was given extra care, and the friendship that I created with my friends here in Hubei or Wuhan in 2024, and that has lasted till now. Mm-hmm. I was coming to my second home because of the love and respect that I got. I feel that the people of Hubei has been very welcoming and very loving. We've really enjoyed the weather, and definitely the people are very nice in Hubei and Wuhan.
2: 明天，神舟23号载人飞船就将奔赴浩瀚苍穹，开启新的太空探索征程。在今天公布的航天员乘组名单中，有一个名字显得格外耀眼，他就是来自香港的黎嘉莹。
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